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10: The top stories this hour. The Kremlin says a series of ideas for a peace settlement were formulated during a visit from US envoys to discuss Ukraine. Steve Witkoff and Jared Kushner have now left Moscow following talks with Vladimir Putin. The pair also passed on Donald Trump's best wishes. Speaking before the meeting, the US president admitted it would be a long road to get any kind of agreement.
11: It's a personality problem in Russia-Ukraine. You have President Zelensky and President Putin, they truly hate each other. You know what hate is? They have serious hate.
10: Train passengers have described scenes in Dover yesterday as threatening. Masked demonstrators caused disruption by blocking roads to the port. Videos appeared to show them chanting "stop the boats" before many were escorted by police to a railway station before leaving the area. Reform's Robert Jenrick's among those condemning the action.
12: I was very angry when Just Stop Oil and climate groups stopped people going about their daily business. And I don't want to see that happening for any other reason either. People have got to be able to get in and out of the port of Dover, and Kent Police need to do what's necessary.
10: Police say that no arrests were made. Voting gets underway in Germany in an election that could see the country's first far-right state government since the Nazi era. Around 1.7 million people are eligible to have their say in Saxony-Anhalt. Train services have resumed between London, Paddington and Reading following major disruptions. A grass fire near a train track caused an electricity supply failure which blocked all lines to Heathrow yesterday. Prince William will represent his father at the funeral of King Harald V of Norway. The much-loved monarch died last week, aged 89. And in sport, Celtic maintained their 100% start to the Scottish Premiership season with a 2-1 win at second-place St Mirren. Old firm rivals Rangers sit 5 points further back after getting past Motherwell 1-0 at Ibrox. From Sky News, I'm Faye Rowlands.
13: Good morning, it's Gary Parker and it's Sunday breakfast here at Nation Radio. On the way, I've got Crowded House after

0: Nick Kershaw, I Won't Let the Sun Go Down on Me. Before that, Crowded House, Weather With You, and Blondie with Call Me at Nation Radio, the best variety of hits. It's 12 minutes past six, and it's Gary Parker on Sunday Breakfast. Hope you're doing all right this morning. It is the 6th of September, and if you have your birthday today, many happy returns to you. In the world of showbiz, happy birthday, co-founder of Pink Floyd, Roger Waters, is 83. Idris Elba, 54. Tim Henman is 52. Happy birthday to Kerry Katona, who is 46. And celebrating her 59th birthday, happy birthday, Macy Gray.
1: Games, changes and fears. When will they go from here? When will they stop?

0: I knew it. I knew you. It's Taylor Swift on Nation Radio. Taylor's had 14 number one albums to date. And this weekend, it's an albums weekend here at Nation Radio, where we're playing songs from some of the biggest selling albums. And they're all number one albums, like Taylor's, Michael Jackson's Thriller, Amy Winehouse Back to Black, Fleetwood Mac Rumours, ABBA Gold, Simply Red Stars, and many more. 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Nation
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Tragedy, it's Bee Gees on Nation Radio Yorkshire. What's your Sunday looking like? If you're heading out today, maybe a trip to the coast, a walk or a Sunday drive through the countryside. It's worth checking the forecast before you go. Looking pretty good today. Temperatures into the early 20s with some sunshine. So whatever you're doing today, have a great Sunday and keep it Nation Radio. It's Gary here on Sunday Breakfast till 10. Retro Years coming up a bit later after 9. And it is our albums weekend too. Alison Moyet is on the way after Post Malone at Nation.

0: Alison Moyet, all cried out on Nation Radio, the best variety of hits. Steve Power is back on Beat Surrender tonight. He takes you back to the days of New Wave, New Romantics, Punk, Two Tone, and all the amazing music that formed your youth club disco days. Put your rose-tinted headphones on. It's 2 hours of great memories. Beat Surrender with Steve Power tonight from 7. And if you can't wait till then, you can listen again to last week's show on the Nation Player app. Download that for free. Still to come at Nation, it's Merry Merry next on Sunday Breakfast. Morning.
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0: Can you believe it's 25 years since the script first formed back in 2001? It was. The Crowds were singing Wonderwall, and that's taken from their current album, The User's Guide to Being Human. And fans will know they're heading out on tour in November. It's Nation Radio, and it's Sunday Breakfast with Gary. And coming up after seven, I've got McFly and Roy Orbison. Details on how you could be winning £500,000 next Friday on Make Me a Winner. And the chill out tune, that's coming soon as well, right here on Nation. 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
0: Tom Stories this hour. Train passengers have described scenes in Dover yesterday as threatening. Mass demonstrators caused disruption by blocking roads to the port. Videos appear to show them chanting "Stop the boats" before many were escorted by police to a railway station before leaving the area. Reform's Robert Jemrick's among those condemning the action.
1: I was very angry when Just Stop Oil and climate groups stopped people going about their daily business. And I don't want to see that happening for any other reason either. People have got to be able to get in and out of the port of Dover, and Kent Police need to do what's necessary.
0: Police say that no arrests were made. A Russian aide says that President Putin's talks with US envoys have been substantive, very frank and constructive. Steve Witkoff and Jared Kushner arrived in Moscow yesterday for discussions aimed at ending the war in Ukraine. However, Sky's Russia correspondent Ivor Bennett isn't convinced there'll be substantial progress just yet.
22: Vladimir Putin is still demanding all of the Donbass region in any peace deal, including territory his forces haven't yet taken. For Ukraine, though, that is a red line they will not cross. Zelensky does not want to surrender territory that has cost him and his country so much to defend.
0: The American team will travel to Kyiv today. Two pilots have died after a Greek military jet crashed during an air show yesterday. Footage shows the aircraft going up in flames at an Air Force base around 40 miles north of Athens. Thousands of people were in attendance, but no injuries were reported among the spectators. Voting gets underway in Germany today in an election that could see the country's first far-right state government since the Nazi era. Around 1.7 million people are eligible to have their say in Saxony-Anhalt. It's the first of three key state polls where the anti-immigrant group Alternative for Deutschland is expected to make strong gains. And rescue operations are continuing in Nepal after two people were pulled alive from debris 10 days after devastating floods. A wall of ice, rock and mud tore through a valley, killing more than 1,300 people. Over 5,500 others are missing.
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0: Rain outbreaks clearing for most to leave a fine day for much of England and Wales, windier and cloudier in Scotland and Northern Ireland. That's the latest. I'm Adam Richardson.
24: Yeah.
25: Sunday breakfast. It's Gary Parker here on Nation Radio. A very good morning to you. Thanks for choosing us. On the way, Diana Ross, McFly, and the Big O.

A couple of weeks ago, the BBC did a brilliant documentary about Diana Ross at the BBC. It was I'm Coming Out at Nation Radio McFly with All About You and the Big O, Roy Orbison, and I Drove All Night. It's coming up to a 7:15. And it's Gary Parker on Sunday Breakfast here on Nation Radio playing the best variety of hits. Alex Warren has a new album out. It's called Wild Child. And from it, it's Fever Dream at Nation.

0: Nation Radio with Donna Summer. This time I know it's for real. Morning to Louise. He's been in touch about the Sunday chill out song. Gary, I'd love you to play some Bon Jovi on your chill out session because I'm heading off to see them at Wembley Stadium tonight. I can't wait. And let's face it, you simply can't beat a bit of Bon Jovi on a Sunday morning. So is there any chance you could play Always? Yes, of course, Louise. It's next on Nation. Nation Radio.
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Thank you, Louise, for choosing Bon Jovi, always. She's off to see them at Wembley Stadium tonight. It's the Sunday Chill Out here at Nation Radio. Don't forget, Mark Franklin will be here tonight with Chilled Nation, 2 hours of the softer side of the 80s and 90s here at Nation.

I'm your man, it's Wham at Nation Radio. Alex Duffy's your man, he's back tomorrow morning at 6 on Breakfast here at Nation Radio. There's Alex Duffy's Never Gonna Get It after 6, the trending top 3, and then it's over to you to guess the year from the songs and clues on the Golden Hour at 9. 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

give the satisfaction asking how you're doing now. How's the castle built of people you pretend to care about? 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

0: sounds really good on a Sunday morning, doesn't it? The perfect song to wake up to. Choosing Texas. It was Ella Langley on Nation Radio, the best variety of it. It's Gary Parker on Sunday Breakfast, here till 10. Retro Years coming up in about an hour from now. And next, the top stories at 8.
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0: Top stories this hour. There's questions about the police's ability to monitor activity after a protest involving hundreds of masked people. They blocked roads on major routes around the Port of Dover yesterday, causing travel disruption, which has since cleared. Some were heard shouting, "Stop the boats!" Ministers have criticised what happened. Policing and crime expert Danny Shaw says detectives must take further action to avoid similar situations.
21: They must surely have some kind of review to understand why they did not pick up on their intelligence systems that this was taking place.
0: An associate of right-wing activist Tommy Robinson's appeared to claim credit for the demonstrations. Vladimir Putin's met US envoys Steve Witkoff and Jared Kushner in Moscow for talks on ending the war in Ukraine. The Russian president told them contact between the two countries was always beneficial. Mr. Witkoff thanked him for a ceasefire during the US delegation's visit. Former United States ambassador to Ukraine, William Taylor, says some feel the pair's involvement so far has been one-sided.
22: These two American negotiators, Steve Witkoff and Jared Kushner, have been to Moscow many times. Indeed, they have taken Moscow's ideas and incorporated them into peace ideas, peace proposals, plans. They have never been to Kyiv.
0: They're expected to visit the Ukrainian capital today. Voting gets underway in Germany later in an election that could see the country's first far-right state government since the Nazi era. Around 1.7 million people were eligible to have their say in Saxony-Anhalt. It's the first of three key state polls where the anti-immigrant group Alternative for Deutschland is expected to make strong gains. Calls for action are mounting over what's being called a sewage crisis in Scotland after a record number of spills. Figures show Scottish Water recorded more than 100,000 overflows last year. The Lib Dems have written to the Climate Action and Rural Affairs Secretary calling for improvements. And Prince William will represent his father at the funeral of King Harald V of Norway. The much-loved monarch died last week, aged 89. Charles won't be there on Wednesday, as the sovereign doesn't attend funerals of other heads of state.
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0: Rain outbreaks clearing for most to leave a fine day for much of England and Wales, windier and cloudier in Scotland and Northern Ireland. That's the latest. I'm Adam Richardson.
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1: 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Welcome to breakfast, and on the way, Sugar Ray, Peter Gabriel and Pet Shops and Dusty Springfield.
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0: Peter Gabriel, it was big time. And before that, Sugar Ray, Every Morning. And the Pet Shop Boys and Dusty Springfield, What Have I Done to Deserve This? Morning, it's Gary Parker. It's Sunday Breakfast. And you're listening to Nation Radio with Somber, Homewrecker. Morning.
1: Yeah.

0: Summer 69, it's Bryan Adams at Nation Radio. And if you've noticed how much he tours, there's a good reason for it. He finds it hard to say no. People come knocking on his door and he says, yeah, I'm up for that gig, and off he goes. It's Nation Radio. It's Sunday Breakfast with Gary. Foxy's here at 4 with the Nation Network Chart Show. 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

ABBA, Mamma Mia on Nation Radio. If you're heading to the final day of the Freedom Festival in Hull, you've got the forecast for it today. There's also a Trails and Tales running event around Hull, combining running with canicross for the dog lovers. Williams Den has its big summer rewind, and there's a family fun day at Lincoln Rugby Club, plus wheels at the windmill for anyone who likes their motors. Something for all ages.

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5: The top stories this hour. Russian aide says that President Putin's talks with US envoys have been substantive, very frank and constructive. Steve Witkoff and Jared Kushner arrived in Moscow yesterday for discussions aimed at ending the war in Ukraine. The American team will travel to Kyiv today. Holidaymakers and residents have reacted with fear after hundreds of masked demonstrators dressed in black blocked roads in Dover. An associate of right-wing activist Tommy Robinson appears to have claimed responsibility for the protest on social media. Nigel Farage says he wants people to believe Reform UK will always put Britain first. He spent his party's conference insisting Reform had done nothing wrong after allegations that senior figures discussed how to disguise donations from foreign sources. And nearly 56,000 children with special educational needs and disabilities are expected to miss school this September despite being enrolled. Just under 1 in 10 say the school place offered is not suitable for their child's needs. The government's previously said it's committed to reforming the SEND system.
6: Now for the news here in East Yorkshire and Northern Lincolnshire. It's hoped the rivers and reservoirs in our region will have fully recovered by spring next year. Staff at Yorkshire Water tell us they're in a better position now compared to this time 12 months ago. Andy Short is the head of water resources.
7: We're about 15% higher than we were this time last year at the end of August. Our levels are currently at 48% and they've been dropping throughout the course of what's been an exceptionally hot and dry summer.
6: A major new soup kitchen for Hull City Centre has been given the green light, aiming to provide food, warmth and safety for those who are homeless. The All For One charity will run a new site on Jameson Street, which has been completely empty for nearly a decade, offering meal support and shelter. And plans for 9 new bungalows on the edge of Waltham have been put on hold after councillors were split over the decision. The proposal sits outside the village's development boundary, which sparked debate about its impact on the local area. A final decision has been deferred to the next council meeting.
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6: A rather cloudy start with outbreaks of rain throughout and highs of 26 Celsius. That's the latest. I'm Charlotte Barber.
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9: It's where we jump from year to year and we begin our journey in 1988 when CDs outsold vinyl for the first time and Phil Collins was Buster.

retro years on Nation Radio began in 1988 with a song that earned both an Oscar and a Golden Globe. It was Phil Collins' Two Hearts from the movie Buster. Then from their debut album, Welcome to the Beautiful South, You Keep It All In from 89. And there from 1990, it was Farm and All Together Now. It's the retro years and it's Gary Parker at Nation Radio. Let's move on to 91 with Belinda.

0: lads from Manchester, their top 10 breakthrough in 1992, and it was the birth of Take That Mania. It only takes a minute on the Retro Years at Nation Radio. This is Gary Parker, and next we move on to 93 with the ultimate girl power anthem from the biggest selling soundtrack album of all time. Nation
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There's a Britpop anthem inspired by cheap package holidays, tacky discotheques, and the beaches of Magaluf. It was Blur and Girls and Boys from 1994. It's the retro years at Nation Radio. Let's move on to 95 and a song that originally didn't make the top 40 on its initial release, but then it entered the top 20 about a year later. It's Lighthouse Family, Ocean Drive, on the retro years at Nation Radio.

0: Every day is a winding road. Sheryl Crow from 96 on the Retro Years with backing vocals from Neil Finn of Crowded House. 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Let's move on to 97 next. And three brothers from Oklahoma who gave us what was considered to be the catchiest chorus of the year. Nation
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0: Fly Away. It's Lenny Kravitz rounding off the retro years in 1999. Alex has another golden hour tomorrow morning at 9. It's Griffo next here at Nation Radio, and he's got part two of the album's weekend. And all the top stories at 10 are on the way too. Have a great Sunday. Nation
1: 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It's the most wonderful time of the year.
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24: Top stories this hour. A Russian aide says that President Putin's talks with the US envoys have been substantive, very frank and constructive. Steve Witkoff and Jared Kushner arrived in Moscow yesterday for discussions aimed at ending the war in Ukraine. The American team will travel to Kyiv today. Ministers have condemned the behaviour of demonstrators dressed in black and wearing balaclavas who caused major disruption by blocking roads at the port of Dover. Kent police confirm no arrests have been made during the demonstration, and investigations expected to take place into how the police responded to the protest. Voting gets underway in Germany in an election that could see the country's first far-right state government since the Nazi era. Around 1.7 million people are eligible to have their say in Saxony-Anhalt. And rescue operations are continuing in Nepal after two people were pulled alive from debris 10 days after devastating floods. A wall of ice, rock and mud tore through a valley, killing more than 1,300 people. Over 5,500 others are missing.
0: Now for the news here in East Yorkshire and Northern Lincolnshire. We're hearing river and reservoir levels across the area are looking healthy compared to this time in 2025. They're thought to be around 15% higher than how they looked at the end of August last year. Andy Shaw is the head of water resources at Yorkshire Water.
1: We're just hoping that we sort of continue having those wet spells throughout the course of the remainder of this year, which will allow us to fully recharge and recover in readiness for sort of spring next year.
0: Plans for a large soup kitchen in Horsley City Centre have been approved, with the All for One charity set to transform a long empty unit on Jameson Street. The project will provide meals, shelter and support for homeless people and has been described as a lifeline for the city's most vulnerable. And a decision on plans for 9 homes on the edge of Waltham have been deferred after councillors were deadlocked. The proposal outside the village's development boundary divides the committee, with the concerns raised about infrastructure and impact on the area. The debate will continue at the next planning meeting.
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0: A rather cloudy start with outbreaks of rain throughout and highs of 26 Celsius. That's the latest. I'm Charlotte Barber.
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17: Just gone 10 Sunday morning. 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
1: Hope your weekend is good. My name is Griffo. We are Nation Radio across Yorkshire with the best variety of hits. And this weekend, number one albums, Kings of Leon, their Sex on Fire from the 2008 album Only by the Night. It was The Cause, So Young from Talk on Corners the year before, 97. And the amazing album from Paul Simon, Graceland from 86, and You Can Call Me Al. And another three just after 11 o'clock on Nation Radio. It's me till 2 o'clock, right across your Sunday. Thanks for checking me out with James Blunt on Nation. Hey.

0: Hits Radio, welcome to Sunday morning. My name's Griffo with Yorkshire's best variety of hits. Hopefully you're feeling good. I'm feeling great. I have a brew, I have a bacon sandwich, and that is all I need on a Sunday morning. I don't know about you. Over the last few weeks, we've lost some icons and legends, haven't we? Bonnie Tyler, of course, being one of those, and of course, Dolly Parton recently. One of Bonnie's biggest from 85, Holding Out for a Hero, with a lot of drum machines on that. So if you weren't awake for Sunday morning, guaranteed you are now. And James Blunt, who is back with Tastes Like Summer. Right, hold on there. Make Me a Winner details coming up. We've got Ariana Grande playing, and next, we'll play Walk the Moon.
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4: It's Alex with you. I'm in Hull City Centre where there's a lot of people already gathering, some of the events already happening for Freedom Festival 2026. Already we've had Thursday's events, Friday's events and yesterday as well. And even more today for what's going to be a magnificent Sunday to finish off Freedom Festival 2026. So if you haven't been down yet over the last few days, there's events happening in the city centre, some in Zebedee's Yard, some around the squares, some up towards Trinity Square in front of the Minster, through the Old Town and parts around the Deep as well, and around the fruit market. So there's something for everyone. There's loads of toys and family games that you can get involved in down near the marina. There's some big impressive displays. It's well worth coming down. So if you haven't managed to yet, the Freedom Festival, and if you can't make it down, don't worry, we've got you sorted. Keep Nation Radio on this afternoon and I'll keep you up to date with everything happening here at the Freedom Festival 2026. 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

0: lazy Sunday mornings in Nation Radio. Unless you're working and leading from the front, that is Toto. And before that, Walk the Moon, Shut Up and Dance. Today's the final day of Freedom Festival, wrapping up an amazing 4 days in the city of Hull. Well done to Leona on Friday night drive time, winning 400 grand.
1: I couldn't have happened at a better time. I was just busy dancing in the kitchen. I actually forgot that I'd done this.
0: She was dancing in the kitchen, celebrating. 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Celebrating what, you might ask? 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Kate Thornton's going to make that call. That call could be to you. 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What are you waiting for? Good luck from Nation Yorkshire. Make me a winner. 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

0: Before that, Ariana Grande, We Can't Be Friends, Wait For Your Love. And then Griffo doing Sunday mornings. A lot of draws in the footy over the weekend. All of our local teams played yesterday. Hull City 0, Aston Villa 0. Actually, that is a really good result. Two wins and a draw. We got to be top, haven't we? Scunthorpe lost 2-0 at home to Harrogate Town. Grimsby had a 2-2 away draw against Cheltenham Town. It's a right trek, that, isn't it? And York City drew 1-1 at home yesterday at the LNER against Crewe Alexander. Alex Newby scored York's equaliser. And on we go to the next game. Of course, after the next game, I think it's international break, isn't it? Wonder if some of our Hull City legends will be called out of the England team. Playing so well, start the season. It's what dreams are made of. Santana, Rob Thomas next, and Bobby Brown from the 1980s. Nation
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3: I'm here with Rachel in front of a 5.5 metre robot that you've helped design and make this thing happen, right?
4: Yep, I work with an amazing company called Emergency Exit Arts, but we work with people to make the kind of thing that they want to see. This is Quingo Starlequin. Quingo was designed to lead a massive dance party with groups including Tick, a Tourette's group, Sunflower Dance, and an amazing band that we're going to meet at York Minster to dance down Whitefriar Gate, have a party, and really give... Oh, I've done that one, sorry.
3: Right. We can keep going.
4: Yeah.
3: So where are you going? You've got this robot and these groups, and where are you going to head?
4: So we are heading down Whitefriar Gate. We're going to stop 3 or 4 times down Whitefriar Gate for a dance break, and then we're going to get to York Minster and have a party with a live band. And if you want to join in, all of the dancers are on the festival's social media.
3: Great, so come and get involved. I love that stuff like this comes to Freedom Festival. This is amazing, right?
4: This is completely amazing. Quingo's been to the National Gallery in Trafalgar Square in London, and this is Quingo's first time on tour. We're loving being here.
3: And of course, the first time has to be Hull. Amazing. It's on, 2 this afternoon?
4: 2 o'clock this afternoon. Everybody's welcome to get involved.
3: Come on down.
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0: your Sunday morning's good. 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And Bobby Brown, Every Little Step. Before that, we played to you the amazing song from Santana and Rob Thomas from the album Supernatural. And talking of albums, this weekend's our Albums Weekend on Nation Radio, playing some tracks from number one albums right across the weekend. And how about one from Shania Twain's album from 1997 next, Come On Over? And then there was Dua Lipa's album Future Nostalgia, which was out, what, 6 years ago? I played Don't Start Now from that one, and one of my faves from the 1980s. One of the first ones I bought on CD, The Joshua Tree, U2. From that, one of their best. Hang on, they're playing next, all right?
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1: top stories this hour, the business secretary Jonathan Reynolds has condemned yesterday's demonstration in Dover in which masked protesters blocked access to one of the UK's busiest ports. Footage showed people dressed in black and wearing balaclavas, apparently chanting "Stop the boats." Police say crowds were dispersed and no arrests were made. President Trump's peace envoys are travelling from Moscow to Kyiv for the next leg of talks aimed at ending Russia's war with Ukraine. Yesterday, Jared Kushner and Steve Witkoff sat down with the Russian President Vladimir Putin in a meeting described by the Kremlin as productive. Reform UK's Treasury spokesperson says the party's going to investigate allegations that senior aides tried to accept foreign money. Its conference this week has been overshadowed by the undercover report, but Reform denies all wrongdoing and those allegedly involved have been suspended. And Prince William will represent his father at the funeral of King Harald V of Norway. The much-loved monarch died last week, aged 89. The Prince of Wales will pay his respects alongside his aunt, the Princess Royal, at Oslo Cathedral on Wednesday.
12: Now for the news here in East Yorkshire and Northern Lincolnshire. It's hoped the rivers and reservoirs in our region will have fully recovered by spring next year. Staff at Yorkshire Water tell us they're in a better position now compared to this time 12 months ago. Andy Shaw is the head of water resources.
18: We're about 15% higher than we were this time last year at the end of August. Our levels are currently at 48% and they've been dropping throughout the course of what's been an exceptionally hot and dry summer.
12: A major new soup kitchen for Hull City Centre has been given the green light, aiming to provide food, warmth and safety for those who are homeless. The All For One charity will run a new site on Jameson Street, which has been completely empty for nearly a decade, offering meal support and shelter. And plans for 9 new bungalows on the edge of Waltham have been put on hold after councillors were split over the decision. The proposal sits outside the village's development boundary, which sparked debate about its impact on the local area. A final decision has been deferred to the next council meeting.
13: 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Weather.
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12: A rather cloudy start with outbreaks of rain throughout and highs of 26 Celsius. That's the latest. I'm Charlotte Barber.
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13: 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Albums Weekend.
20: Hello, just gone 11 on Griffo. Shania Twain's album coming up, Come On Over. Dua Lipa's Future Nostalgia and U2 The Joshua Tree. 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
0: That was U2 from 1987 from the Joshua Tree, where the streets have no name. It's Dua Lipa from about 6 years ago from the album Future Nostalgia, and Don't Start Now, and Shania Twain, Man, Feel Like Woman, from Come On Over from 1997, an album that is nearly 30 years old. Can you believe that? And another three just after midday here on Nation Radio Yorkshire. I have my Sunday morning game coming next, which is called What's the Name of the Game? And it's a tough one today. I'm not sure anybody's going to get it. I'll be testing in a minute. Right now, Libby Dean, Nation Radio Yorkshire.

Action Radio, Cry Wolf, Aha, Olivia Dean and Man I Need. My name's Griffo, playing Yorkshire's best variety of hits. Sunday morning on Nation Radio, mixture of sun and showers today for the final day of Freedom Festival in the city. Sunnier later, tea time, we've got some gorgeous weather, 23 the high, and the next 7 days looking pretty nice actually. Time for my Sunday morning game, which is called What's the Name of the Game, and it's game show action off the telly. And this is today's. And I don't think this is going to go. O77409-38500 on WhatsApp. No clues today at all. Let's see if we can drag this one into next weekend. I've a funny feeling it might just do

0: tomorrow. 938500. What's the name of the game? Nation Radio Yorkshire. Let's see how good you are at that one this weekend. I don't think on this game we've ever had a rollover. So let's see if we get one today. Right, make me all any details on the way. You can win £500,000 on Friday Drive Time. 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Nation
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3: It's Alex. I'm in Zebedee's Yard with Jackie, Mason and Jaden. Have I got that right?
4: Yes.
3: Good. We're at Freedom Festival. Isn't this amazing, Jackie, that we have something like this in Hull?
5: Absolutely gorgeous. Beautiful. I came all the way from Scotland to see this.
3: And have you come down from there?
5: Yeah, I came back down last week because I knew it was on. Yeah.
3: Amazing. Boys, what have you seen so far? What's been your favourite thing so far?
6: That one over there.
7: I think that one.
3: Tell us, what was it for people on the radio? What did you see?
7: We've seen bat flips, spins in the air, and also front flips.
3: Pretty cool. Are you going to go home and practice those later yourselves?
7: I can already do both.
3: Oh, right. So you in the production later, are you?
7: I can do a front flip.
3: That's pretty cool. What do you think about having something like this in Hull? It's like, what do you think? Is it good?
8: It's just gorgeous.
9: It helps people and they have something to do.
3: Absolutely.
5: Always a lot of entertainment. It's really good.
3: Yeah. It's great fun, isn't it?
5: The weather.
3: Well, fingers crossed the weather stays. Lovely to meet you. Don't mention the R word. Yeah. Done it now. If it rains. No, it's not your fault. What are you going to see later? Have you got any plans to see anything big that you know about, or just see what happened?
5: Just walk around, everything should be.
7: Yes.
3: Yeah. Cool. Enjoy your Freedom Festival. Lovely to meet you.
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0: Best variety hits on Griffo is Macy Gray, I Try. And they're from the 80s, Kool & the Gang Celebrations, which is one thing you'll be doing on Friday night if you win £500,000 on Make Me a Winner. 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
0: Leona got in there early. She forgot she had done it. She was having a little kitchen party. Then all of a sudden, she gets a call and gets told she's won big time. That could be you. Get in early now for Friday's draw and you could win, get this, £500,000 straight into your bank right after the call. And here's how you play. It's dead simple. It's the word play. P-L-A-Y to 65115, text to 250. And also get 5 entries for a fiver by texting the word plus to 65115. Standard network rates apply on this. It's over 18s only. 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Lines close Friday at 5. Get in there super early like Leona. Kate Thornton could be calling you on Drive Time and give you the news. She'll ring your phone, answer it. It's a guaranteed winner. You will win the lot. 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
0: I'm going to give you another listen to What's the Name of the Game in a minute with no correct guesses yet. Right now, Maroon 5 Memories on Nation Yorkshire.
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0: Freedom Festival today in the city. It's going to dry up around 2 o'clock this afternoon. It's going to be a nice finale. Alex Duffy, of course, round and about as well. We are the official media partners of that. One amazing last few days into day final one, 4. They Don't Know, Tracy Orman. Room 5 and Memories, and this is What's the Name of the Game. Wrong guesses from Helen in Grimsby. Morning, Helen. Hopefully your weekend's good. She said lazy Sunday mornings are the best, aren't they, Griffer? Telling me. I just got my feet up playing a bunch of tunes, eating a bacon sandwich and having a brew. It's great. Samantha in Hessel. Also wrong. Janet in Beverly, who's making Sunday roast at the moment. Do you know, we are having our first Sunday roast after summer today. Cannot wait for that. Really excited. Roast chicken and all the trimmings. Nice. Want to guess the theme? 07740938500. Failing that, we go again next weekend with Rose Royce next and new music from Stella Lefty. Nation
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11: It's Alex in Zebedee's Yard with Tamsin. We've just watched the amazing Before It's Gone. Tamsin, this is your baby. Tell us, what have we just witnessed?
12: It is. It's a 23-minute piece. It's about how we need to do more to save the planet.
11: What's it like to have something like this? Obviously, we're here in Hull in Zebedee's Yard, the Freedom Festival. Your first time? Have you been part of it before?
12: No, we've been before. We've been a few times, actually. So it's always lovely to come back to Hull. We always have great crowds. The people just are so lovely and warm and welcoming. And it's glorious weather today.
11: Absolutely.
12: So, yeah, perfect.
11: And it's here for the rest of the weekend, Saturday and Sunday. Come down and see it.
12: Yeah, come along. Come and see us. We're in Zebedee's Yard, 6 o'clock tonight and 1 and 3 tomorrow.
11: Perfect. Thank you, Tamsin. Lovely to talk to you.
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Rolls-Royce Car Wash on Nation Radio across Yorkshire. My name's Griffo, here till 2. Then you've got Mark Collins on our number one albums weekend. And then Dr. Fox with the Nation Network chart show. Three cracking years actually today, 1980, 95 and 2002. No correct guesses on what's the name of the game, which means we roll over to next Sunday with Duran Duran on Nation Yorkshire.

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14: Top stories this hour. There's been widespread condemnation from political parties of a protest in Dover yesterday. Hundreds of mass demonstrators effectively shut down the port for a time. US peace envoys are travelling from Moscow to Kyiv today as part of a diplomatic effort to try and end the war in Ukraine. Jared Kushner and Steve Witkoff met Russia's president yesterday. A partial three-day ceasefire is in place as negotiations continue. Meanwhile, the business secretary says he's very confident that the government will succeed in reducing the UK's ballooning welfare bill. Jonathan Reynolds says reforming the system will be a mission for Andy Burnham. Nearly 56,000 children in England with special educational needs and disabilities are expected to miss school this September, despite being enrolled. More than three-quarters of parents in a recent poll felt schools don't have the resources needed to support those with additional needs. And the King and Queen are expected to meet Andy Burnham and his wife at Balmoral later. Charles and Camilla were at Royal Dee's side yesterday for the start of the annual Braemar Gathering.
15: Now for the news here in East Yorkshire and Northern Lincolnshire. We're hearing river and reservoir levels across the area are looking healthy compared to this time in 2025. They're thought to be around 15% higher than how they looked at the end of August last year. Andy Shaw is the head of water resources at Yorkshire Water.
16: We're just hoping that we sort of continue having those wet spells throughout the course of the remainder of this year, which will allow us to fully recharge and recover in readiness for sort of spring next year.
15: Plans for a large soup kitchen in Hull City Centre have been approved, with the All For One charity set to transform a long empty unit on Jameson Street. The project will provide meals, shelter and support for homeless people and has been described as a lifeline for the city's most vulnerable. And a decision on plans for nine homes on the edge of Waltham have been deferred after councillors were deadlocked. The proposal outside the village's development boundary divides the committee, with the concerns raised about infrastructure and impact on the area. The debate will continue at the next planning meeting.
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15: A rather cloudy start without breaks of rain throughout and highs of 26 Celsius. That's the latest. I'm Charlotte Barber.
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3: Hello, just gone 12. I'm Griffo from the album Hopes and Fears. Something from Keen, Uprising, Bob Marley and the Wailers. And now from the album 21, Adele, Rolling in the Deep.

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0: Love Keane. Absolutely love Tom's voice. That is Hopes and Fears, the album from 2004. Biggest song from it, Everybody's Changing. It's Bob Marley and the Wailers, their stellar album from 1980. That is 46 years ago. And Could You Be Loved? And from 21, Adele from 2011 and Rolling in the Deep. And another three just after 1 o'clock. Sunday Roast on the go. Thanks for choosing Nation. Today, of course, the final day of Freedom Festival and so many amazing events over the last 3 days. And today, of course, into day four. Still check our website if you want to get tickets for some of the stuff happening today. Alex Duffy's around town. If you see him, go and say you listen to his show. You'll love that. Hull City sent an extraordinary few days. Nation Radio Yorkshire has all the details and, of course, pictures of the last few days as well. Check out our social media with a massive song from Ray. Played this at a gig last night. It's one of the songs that goes down the best. Where's My Husband? Nation Radio Yorkshire.

0: fat, sloppy.
1: Kiss.
0: Yeah, that is my golden retriever, Henry, every time. It was Prince on Nation Radio Ray as well. Where's My Husband? Local teams, a lot of draws this weekend. Hull City at home yesterday, of course, the MKM. 0-0 against Villa. Unbeaten. Two wins and a draw. Amazing. Scunthorpe went down 2-0 at home against Harrogate Town. Grimsby 2-2 away against Cheltenham. And York drawing at the LNER yesterday against Crewe Alexandra. Stay there for Dodgy next and make me a winner detail. Nation
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0: City goals for 3, goals against 0. The best defence in the country. 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
0: Try and get past us. I mean, what is the record for the most defended games at the start of a season? I mean, we're on track, surely. Right, Leona was our winner on Friday night. She's jetting off to Australia. She's emigrating. She's leaving. No, Leona, don't. At least you can take the Nation Player app with you and listen wherever you go. 400 grand she won. So, we've upped the ante. Friday night, you can vote. At least you can take the Nation Player app with you and listen wherever you go. 400 grand she won. So,

0: phone, scream your head off, and we'll give you half a mil. Deal? Guaranteed winner. Somebody's going to win the lot. Why not it be you? Get on the case on that one. 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I love it if it was you. Lines closed Friday at 5. Good luck. 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
0: Making dreams come true, but I've got a question for you. Who would really want to emigrate from God's own country? Tell me that. Turns out Leone wasn't from Yorkshire. Right, coming up, Starship, we built

0: 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Taylor Swift next and Alex Warren.
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We are Nation Radio Yorkshire. 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

0: Nation Radio across Yorkshire, the best variety of hits. That is Alex Warren and Ordinary. Sunday Lunch is on the go. My name's Griffo, here till 2. Then it's Mark Collins. It's our number one albums weekend. Next, a track from The Lexicon of Love by ABC, one of the big ones produced by Trevor Horn. The Fame Lady Gaga, and I've Been Expecting You, Robbie Williams. Nation
1: 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Can you hear that?
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22: The top stories this hour. Vladimir Zelensky's welcomed US envoys to Kyiv for talks aimed at bringing an end to Russia's war in Ukraine. Jared Kushner and Steve Witkoff met with Vladimir Putin in Moscow yesterday, where the Russian president praised Donald Trump. The White House has suggested next steps in the negotiations will be announced in the coming weeks. Hilary Bristow's former UK ambassador to Russia believes President Trump will want something to show for it.
23: We're in a world of rising oil prices, rising commodity prices, rising inflation, and of course the midterm elections are coming in the US. course. So I rather suspect that what Mr. Trump is looking for here is to find some kind of accommodation with the Russians that will take some of those pressures off him.
22: A senior cabinet minister says a protest in Dover yesterday is not something we would want or expect to see on Britain's streets. Jonathan Reynolds has condemned masked protesters who blocked roads around the Kent port and marched through the town, apparently chanting "Stop the boats." There are questions over how police were unaware of the demonstration. Graham Whetton is a police commentator and former Met officer.
0: The main priority for policing on this occasion would have been to remove that obstruction and disperse the people. I've heard questions about why no arrests were made. It's really challenging to start making arrests if you haven't got loads of resources, and it would actually delay then the dispersal. They did disperse within a few hours.
22: Police are investigating the death of a three-month-old girl in Woodland near Walsall. Emergency services were called to reports of a cardiac arrest in Great Whirley yesterday morning. The child died at the scene. Police are treating the death as unexplained. And the Conservatives are pledging to cut welfare spending. The Tories say they'll save £23 billion in welfare payments if they come to power, while Reforms say they'll avoid spending around £50 billion. Shadow Chancellor Andrew Griffith insists he's not offering a lighter version of Nigel Farage's policies.
2: I'm not getting into auctions or promises with any other party. We will present our own fully costed plans, as we have done this week on defence, as we've done previously when we said we will cut stamp duty. The next Conservative government will be a government that cuts taxes for people.
22: Business Secretary Jonathan Reynolds says reforming the system will be a mission for Andy Burnham.
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22: Rain outbreaks clearing for most to leave a fine day for much of England and Wales. Windier and cloudier in Scotland and Northern Ireland. That's the latest. I'm Adam Richardson.
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17: Sunday afternoon, just got one. I'm Griffo. Three of the best number one albums on the way. ABC, The Lexicon of Love.

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0: Love the album The Lexicon of Love, one of the big ones produced by Trevor Horn in the 1980s. Early 80s, that 1982, All of My Heart. The Fame Lady Gaga debut song, 2008, nearly 20 years ago. And an album from Robbie, which is over 20 years old now, and Millennium. We played from I've Been Expecting You, and another three with Mark Collins just after 2 o'clock here on Nation Radio. With The Script, who are on tour soon, the crowd was singing Wonderwall and Nation.

0: know there are certain songs in life that take you back to a moment in time, and that one for me certainly takes me back to the summer holidays in 1984, where everybody was wearing Frankie Say's t-shirt to Make It Big Wham, and there was the BMX craze that was going on. I didn't have a BMX myself, I had a rally grifter, which was stuck in third gear and hard to pedal. My mates either had Silver Foxes, Mongooses, or the Rally Burner, which I really wanted. You know the one with the blue wheels and the yellow mag wheels? Yeah. I still look at them on eBay and think, maybe one day. Right, make me with the details on the way next. George Michael and a huge song from Michael Jackson's band.
1: The boys are back as Jersey Boys returns for its 20th anniversary tour. The original Tony-winning sensation is coming to Hull. Go behind the music and inside the story of Frankie Valli and the Four Seasons.

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3: It's Alex Duffy with you on White Frigate in Hull. I'm with you, Sanya. We've just been through the most moving, emotional thing. It feels like a depiction we were taking to Ukraine and the war. And you were saying this is really personal for you.
4: Yeah, absolutely. So this installation is basically a walk-through miniature city installation, and it consists of a devastated city by war. And there's so many details, and a lot of them are quite personal, just scattered all across the installation. There's like human figures, just infrastructure, playgrounds, cars, and also 11 flats with all the details inside of it, just scattered all across the installation.
3: Absolutely. I mean, that's what Freedom Festival is all about, is giving people the opportunity to do just that. What do you think it's like for somewhere like Hull to have something like this, where people can come and hear stories from people who they otherwise wouldn't necessarily know about?
4: Yeah, absolutely. I think most of it's really interesting, because a lot of the conversations, it come up a lot also in relation to World War II, how Hull was the most the second most bombed city as well, and there was so many conversations that came up after that, and it was just, the feedback is just priceless, and I'm so happy that people can experience it in their own way. They can find some certain things relatable, some things might like raise a question, and like they might, they're all of the people, they have different opinions on it, and I think that's the most fabulous thing about this, genuinely.
3: Absolutely, it's amazing. Come and see it. We're at one of the vacant units on White Frigate, right opposite the Emmaus and HMV. Amazing to meet you. Enjoy the rest of your Freedom Festival.
4: Thank you so much.
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0: with your dentist, Annie. Well, it sounds that way. Michael Jackson, number one album, 1987, Bad and Smooth Criminal. It was George Michael outside, and well done to Leona, our big winner on Friday Drive Time.
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0: 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She's emigrating to Australia. 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
0: Well, you would emigrate to Australia because they're going into their summertime soon, aren't they? 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Likely Leona, get in early and you never know your luck. Kate Thornton will make that call. It could be to you. If your phone rings, pick it up, scream your head off, and we will give you £500,000. 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
0: You know, later after the show today, we are having in the Griffiths household our first Sunday roast after summer. I mean, the weather's looking great today. It's 23 degrees. I'm having second thoughts, thinking we'll put that chicken on the barbecue instead. With Lola Young and Messi on the station with the best variety of hits, it's Nation Radio.

0: Fergal Sharkey, number one song, 1985 on Nation Yorkshire. And before that, Lowly Young and Messi. I've heard her next song is going to be Ronaldo. That's what I'm hearing. Foxy's here today at 4 with the Nation Network Chart Show. I'm thinking Sunday Roast. Put Foxy on today at 4. The perfect Sunday listening with massive top 10s from September 1980. 1980, so many great songs. Looking forward to that and some surprises too. 1995 and 2002. Sunday afternoons with Foxy every Sunday, 4 o'clock here on Nation. And Mark Collins not too far off with The Boss coming next and Olivia Rodrigo.
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3: It's Alex in Zebedee's Yard. I'm with Camille, who we've just witnessed spinning around in this. I mean, you tell me, what is this contraption and how on earth do you decide this is what you want to do with your life?
4: Oh my God, that's such a big question. I think it's closely called this a gyroscope. So it's like a wheel and a wheel and a wheel spinning almost like full circle. And how I decided doing this, I'm a circus artist and I create installation work. Mm-hmm. So this is one of my installations I made myself with my team. And I mean, it's not a new contraption, it exists in the world. Mm-hmm. But I decided to make a show with it. And that's why I started doing this.
3: It's incredible. And the reaction here has been amazing. What do you think of the reaction from the people at Hull you bringing this today?
4: I think they're very open and they're very accepting of my art. I think that's really lovely. Mm. It's a show a little bit about exhaustion and a little bit about pushing yourself to the limit. And that can, in a certain environment, be a little bit confronting. And I feel that the people here are super open to it and very accepting, and that's lovely.
3: It was amazing. Thank you for bringing it to Hull for Freedom Festival.
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0: song could ever say.
1: I love that song. New Olivia Rodrigo on Nation called Stupid Song. I'm Griffo, back tomorrow morning from 10. Have an amazing Sunday afternoon. I know you will if you stay with us. Our number one's weekend continues. Tracks on the way from Phil Collins, No Jacket Required, David Gray's White Ladder, and the Beatles' Sgt. Pepper's with Mark on the way next. Nation
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19: The top stories this hour. US envoys have met with President Zelensky on their first official visit to Ukraine. It follows talks with President Putin in Moscow yesterday, aimed at bringing the war with Russia to an end. Steve Witkoff had this to say to the Russian leader.
20: I want to thank you for endorsing the no-shoot policy in Kiev and in Moscow for these 3 days that allowed us to be able to come here in a safe manner.
19: Donald Trump's hoping both sides are edging closer to a peace deal. Next, it's reported Jaguar Land Rover could cut up to 4,000 jobs. The carmaker is expected to outline its plans tomorrow after revealing it's launching a voluntary redundancy program. Around 30,000 people are employed at its UK sites. Professor David Bailey is an economics expert at the University of Birmingham.
21: The government, I think, needs to be doing much more to support UK automotive if we are to keep big scale automotive assembly in the UK. This is a massive challenge now.
19: The business secretary, Jonathan Reynolds, is due to meet bosses for talks in the coming days. Meanwhile, he's condemned mass protesters who blocked the port of Dover. Jonathan Reynolds has spoken as officials look at how a group shouting "Stop the boats" was able to gather yesterday. Police say no arrests were made, but questions are being asked about how officers appear to have had little warning. An investigation is underway into the death of the three-month-old girl in Woodland in South Staffordshire. The child suffered a cardiac arrest in Great Whirley near Warsaw yesterday morning. Police are treating what happened as unexplained. Gianni Infantino has confirmed he'll stand for re-election as FIFA president in March. He's been under pressure to resign after facing criticism for his scrapped World Cup sell-off plans. And the Prime Minister's joined the King and Queen in Scotland. Andy Burnham's been seen attending a church service near the Royal's Balmoral estate alongside Charles and Camilla. His predecessors, Sir Keir Starmer and Rishi Sunak, did the same during their time in charge of the government.
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19: Staying mostly cloudy across the UK through the rest of the day with outbreaks of rain and sunny spells. That's the latest. I'm Johnny Freeman.
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0: And songs coming up from the Sgt. Pepper album and the White Ladder album after we take something from No Jacket Required from Phil Collins.

They did let Ringo sing on a few songs, including Octopus's Garden, and that one as well. With a little help from my friends from the Beatles from the Sgt. Pepper album from 1969. Before that, from the White Ladder album from 1998, David Gray with Babylon, and getting us into another hour of the best variety of hits. The album was No Jacket Required. The song was Sussudio from Phil Collins from 1985. Good afternoon. This is Mark Collins. I'll be with you through till 4 o'clock this afternoon here on Nation Radio.

0: John Parr on Nation Radio with St Elmo's Fire, and before that, Home Wrecker from Somba, a man who's recently appeared at the Reading and Leeds festivals. He's announced a UK and European tour next year. It all wraps up next summer at the O2 in London, so if you are a Somba fan, I'm sure you can get all the dates from his website for his 2027 UK tour. 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

0: So for the pedants amongst you, great-great-great-granddaughter will not take us to the year 3000. 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

Gloria Estefan on Nation Radio. The rhythm is going to get you. And before that, the Waffle House from the Jonas Brothers. Foxy's here from 4 o'clock this afternoon with the Nation Network chart show. This Sunday, he's counting down the top tens from these three.

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4: Here's Alex in Queen Victoria Square. I'm here with Mr. E from Spin Sane. We've just watched your incredible act. What does it mean to be here at the Freedom Festival?
5: Hi, it's really nice. We were in England last year and now we are here again. So it's always nice to be here.
4: This incredible contraption, for people at home that can't see, how do you describe to people what your act is, what you do?
5: Well, the discipline, it's called the Wheel of Death, and it's two circles that are connected to each other. In the middle there is an axle, and when you spin inside or outside of the rings, the whole structure starts to spin, and
4: it's like being in the washing machine. How high is it when you're standing on the top?
5: My feet will be like in 7.5 meters, and okay, my head a little bit under 9 meters.
4: And how much practice do you have to do for something like this, you and your colleagues that you work with? You must have to practice a lot to make sure that everything is properly perfect.
5: Well, I will say it's this kind of discipline. Like, it's like riding a bike. Once you know how to do it, then yeah, it's there.
4: He's making it sound easy. He's like, yeah, we've just turned up with a wheel, just go round a bit.
5: Yeah. Well, it's actually not that difficult. It's more scary. So the difficult part comes that you have to concentrate and like be calm on your mind.
4: Do you still have that? Does that fear and that scary thing, does that stay or does it go the scary bit?
5: Well, if there comes something out of normal, like yesterday we performed in, I don't remember the name of the town, but it was so windy that made it really more challenging and a bit kind of scary. But once you know what you do, then you just take it more easy.
4: It was an amazing performance. And the reaction of the crowd as well, what did you make of that? And the people of Hull?
5: Yeah, I think people like it, and that's why we keep doing it.
4: Absolutely. Come back next year?
5: Maybe. Depends. If there is festivals that are interested to have us, yeah, maybe.
4: Come back. Love it. Lovely to meet you. Enjoy the rest of your Freedom Festival.
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0: I Just Mind here on Nation Radio for this Sunday afternoon. Good afternoon. This is Mark Collins. Latest news headlines are next at 3 o'clock. And then we will wrap up our albums weekend with three tracks after the news at three from three great albums, including Goodbye Yellow Brick Road.
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17: The top stories this hour. The business secretary says there'll be no bailout for Jaguar Land Rover after it emerged a carmaker could axe 4,000 jobs. Bosses are due to reveal more details tomorrow after opening a voluntary redundancy scheme. Jonathan Reynolds says the government would only consider support aimed at long-term investments, but economics professor David Bailey has told us this decision could have a huge impact.
18: Latest job cuts at JLR indicate not only big challenges at the company, but a broader crisis in UK automotive, which is operating at very low volumes.
17: Next, Donald Trump's peace envoys have arrived in Kyiv as part of efforts aimed at ending Russia's war with Ukraine. Jared Kushner and Steve Witkoff have been greeted by the Ukrainian president as they try to revive talks following attacks on both sides. The Kremlin has described yesterday's meeting with President Putin as productive. Sky's Moscow correspondent Ivor Bennett says Volodymyr Zelensky has been calling on them to visit for a long time.
19: There's a chance, he believes, for them to see the
7: the effects of Russia's full-scale invasion with their own eyes in a chance, he hopes, I think, to try and balance the scales of the Trump administration's diplomacy a bit, which they feel and has appeared in many cases to heavily favour Moscow.
17: A three-month-old girl's death in South Staffordshire is being treated as unexplained by police. The child died in Woodland in Great Whirley near Walsall yesterday morning. Investigators believe she'd been camping with her family. A volcano has erupted in Indonesia, causing flight cancellations. Jakarta's international airport is affected, as well as other domestic terminals. No one's been hurt, but visitors are being told to stay at least 2 miles away from the active crater. Gianni Infantino has confirmed he's re-standing to be FIFA president. He's put himself forward for another term in March, despite facing calls to resign over World Cup sell-off plans. And the Prime Minister's joined the King and Queen at a church service near the Balmoral Estate in Scotland. Charles and Camilla have also attended the annual Braemar gathering in the Highlands this weekend.
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17: Staying mostly cloudy across the UK through the rest of the day with outbreaks of rain and sunny spells. That's the latest. I'm Johnny Freeman.
12: 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Albums Weekend.
0: And we conclude our Albums Weekend here on Nation Radio with songs on the way from Elton John and the Human League.

Title track from Elton John's 1973 album Goodbye Yellow Brick Road wraps up our albums weekend here on Nation Radio. Before that, from 1982, from the brilliant Dare album Human League and Love Action. And the Spice Girls from their Spice album from 1996, Who Do You Think You Are, getting us into another hour of the best variety of hits. Good afternoon, this is Mark Collins here on Nation Radio. Something from Junior on the way after this current song from Lewis Capaldi. It's Stay Love here on Nation.

0: 1982, it got into the top 10 in that year. Junior and Mama Used to Say here on Nation Radio. And if you love that era of music, sort of late 70s, early 80s, then make sure you're listening tonight to Beat Surrender with Steve Power here on Nation Radio. He takes you back to those days of new wave, new romantics, punk, ska and two-tone. And then from 9 o'clock this evening, if you've had a bit of a rough weekend, you may want to chill out with Mark Franklin on Chilled Nation from 9 here on Nation Radio. Nation
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0: still my favourite boy band. The Backstreet Boys, Larger Than Life, here on Nation Radio. And before that, Sam Smith with Calvin Harris and Promises. I promise you, somebody will win £500,000 next Friday. Could be you. Make me a
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0: Thank you for choosing Nation Radio on Sunday afternoon with Mark Collins. With number one from 1989 featuring Karen Wheeler on the vocals, Back to Life from Soul to Soul. And before that, Harry Styles, a song only made number two back in 2022. Some late night talking here on Nation Radio. It's still to come. Choosing Texas from Ella Langley before four here on Nation Radio. 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

0: Langley on Nation Radio and choosing Texas. Thank you for your company for this Sunday afternoon. Stick around, the Nation Network Chart Show with Dr. Fox is next. This week, Foxy's counting down the top tens from September of 1980, 1995, and 2002. It's what your Sunday afternoons were made for. Nation
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2: Booking Heroes. A summer holiday in the UK sounds like a great idea. 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
0: Welcome along to Sunday afternoon, my favourite time of the week. 3 hours, 3 years, and three top tens lie ahead. We're going to roll the clock back to 1980 and to 1995, but we're going to start 24 years ago in September 2002. It was the year that President Bush talks about the axis of evil for the first time. The Africa Union is officially founded in Durban, South Africa, and the Euro is launched across 12 EU nations. The big movies, Spider-Man, Harry Potter and the Chamber of Secrets, and the number one movie, Lord of the Ring, Two Towers. Welcome along.
19: Dr. Fox, across the nation, the nation.
0: So, the top 10 biggest selling songs from September 2002 on the way. Something from the number one album, but we'll start with a song that was getting all the airplay, for Vanessa Carlton.

But back in September 2002, the number one album was the second studio album from Coldplay, A Rush of Blood to the Head. Ended up topping the charts in its first week of release. It's already the eighth biggest selling album of the 21st century so far. Clocks won the Grammy for Record of the Year in 2003 and became an enormous hit as well. Vanessa Carlton before it, getting all the airplay. A double Grammy nominated song for Vanessa Carlton, who describes the feeling of doing anything to be with that special person. Ended up peaking at number six in the UK. Airplay track sorted, album track sorted. Let's hit the top 10. The Nation Network Chart Show. So into the top 10 we go. We're back in September 2002. And I have to say, I find it rather sad playing this song. Got to know Darius pretty well during those Pop Idol years. He was such a lovely fella. 4 years ago, he sadly died. This was such a big song. Went straight to number one in the end. Colourblind.

0: We've rolled the clock back 24 years. Biggest songs of September 2002 saw Darius Colourblind at number 10. Miss Dynamite and Dynamite Hee Hee was at number 9. One above at number 8, it was Oakenfold. It was Paul Oakenfold, superstar DJ and starry-eyed surprise vocals from a great character called Shifty Shellshock, who had provided the vocals for Crazy Town's hit Butterfly a few years earlier, back in 1999. Right, coming up at number 7, see if you can work out who it was. They were in a successful girl band. They are sisters. They are from Canada. Right, they've got a great song coming up at number 7 on the Nation Network Chart Show.
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0: We got to number 7 as we count down the biggest songs of September 2002. And at number 7, Canadian, from a girl band called All Saints. They were Nicole and Natalie Appleton. And Fantasy at 7.

in September 2002 with Appleton and Fantasy at 7. And one above at 6, it was Liberty X and Gotta Have Your Love, originally a hit for Mantronics back in 1989. Now, at number 5, R&B singer Truth Hurts, featuring a verse from rapper Rakim and a Hindi music sample from one of the most influential Indian playback singers, known as Lata Mangeshkar, which was originally released in 1981. They definitely won't be doing this again, because use of the sample sparked a $500 million lawsuit.

0: Fourth biggest selling song back in September 2002, Blazing Squad. Remember them and Crossroads? Originally a hit for Bone Thugs and Harmony and was dedicated to Eazy-E. Now, the original came out in 1996, peaked at number 8. Blazing Squad's version fared a lot better, peaking at number 1 for 1 week. Right, 10 to 4 is sorted. The three biggest selling songs from 24 years ago are on the way. And I can tell you it is an all-female affair, including two British girl bands. But who ended up at number 1?
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14: We have gone back 24 years and here come the three biggest selling songs. 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

0: September 2002 with Pink, Just Like a Pill at 3. Sugar Babes, Round Round, ended up at number 2. They had just been number 1 with Freak Like Me. This was the follow-up that also ended up eventually at number 1. Kept off the top spot this week, though, by another girl band, another UK girl band, with a song that originally started life as a reggae hit back in 1967. Right, name the band, name the song.
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1: Four.
0: I'll See You at the Crossroads. It was Blazing Squad.
1: Three.
0: You're Just Like a Pill. From a second album, it was Pink at three.
1: Two.
0: Second number one in a row for the Sugar Babes and Round Round.
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0: Yep, the biggest selling song 24 years ago started life as a reggae hit for a band called The Paragons back in 1967, a Jamaican vocal group. Then in 1980, there was a version from Blondie, probably the best known version, until this one came along in September 2002. The Tide Is High. Atomic Kitten, the biggest selling song 24 years ago this week.

0: Back 24 years to September 2002, the biggest selling song was The Tide Is High by Atomic Kitten, one of only two tracks to end up at number one by two different female vocal acts. The other one, just for the record, Eternal Flame, done by the Bangles, and also by Atomic Kitten. Track getting all the airplay 24 years ago, A Thousand Miles from Vanessa Carlton. Number one album, A Rush of Blood to the Head, the second studio album from Coldplay, and From It Clocks. So, a look back to 2002 sorted. Let's roll back 46 years to 1980.
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0: We are rolling back to 1980. America and other nations boycott the Moscow Summer Olympics. John Lennon is murdered. And CNN start 24-hour news. Big movies, Stir Crazy, Dolly Parton in 9 to 5, and the number one movie, The Empire.

classic 80s top 10 is on the way, a track from the number one album as well, but we'll start with a song getting all the airplay from Billy Joel.

We've rolled the clock back 46 years. The number one album was Telecon by Gary Numan, and from it, We Are Glass. The number one airplay track was, I was going to say Billy Joel, or would you say Billy Joel? I've never interviewed him, so I've never managed to ask. Anyway, him. It's Still Rock and Roll to Me, which ended up as Billy Joel, or Billy Joel's, first ever UK number one song. Airplay and album track sorted, so let's hit the top 10. So here are the 10 biggest selling songs from September 1980. We start at number 10 with Queen, and Another One Bites the Dust. You know, every member of Queen ended up writing big hit songs. This one was written by Queen's bass player, John Deacon. At number 10, 46 years ago,

0: We're back in September 1980 with the 10 biggest selling songs. Queen, Another One Bites the Dust, 10. Madness, Baggy Trousers, 9. And David Bowie and Ashes to Ashes, number 8. It became his second UK number 1, his fastest selling single. It's often seen as the kind of sequel to Space Oddity, where he revisits the fictional astronaut Major Tom. 1098 is sorted, coming up at number 7. From the movie Breaking Glass, a song that thrust this young lady into the spotlight.
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And we're back in September 1980 with the seventh biggest selling song. Came from the movie Breaking Glass. It was Hazel O'Connor, An Eighth Day, a song she apparently only wrote 12 hours before she ended

Clock back 46 years. We're in September 1980 with Hazel O'Connor, Eighth Day at 7. Jam and Start at number 6. And One Above at 5, it's an Elvis Presley track originally released by a singer called BJ Thomas in 1969 that didn't chart in the UK and wasn't really a big hit in America. However, Elvis's version proved way more popular, but not until 1980, 3 years after his sad death. These are the biggest songs from September 1980. And at 5, it's Only Love.

0: It's the Nation Network Chart Show, Hour 2. We're back in September 1980 with Stevie Wonder and Master Blaster and jamming at number 4 from his 1980 album, Hotter Than July. The three biggest selling songs from 46 years ago are on the way. Three absolute 80s classics, including a British super band, on the way next at number 3.
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0: So here we go with the three biggest selling songs from September 1980. Ended up as the biggest selling single of the year, won the Grammy Award for Best Rock Vocal Performance and became their third UK number one. Don't

0: What a gorgeous way to relax and chill out this Sunday afternoon. Second biggest selling song back in September 1980. Randy Crawford, One Day I'll Fly Away. Now, the number one song was written by a fella called Ray Dorset. He used to be the lead vocalist of Mungo Jerry. He wrote it for Elvis Presley. He was one of his idols. Unfortunately, Elvis's untimely death ruled this out, and it ended up becoming a B-side for them, but a huge global smash for someone else. What's the song? It's on the way.
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0: 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It's Queen.

0: Became his second UK number one. It was Ashes to Ashes and David Bowie.
1: Seven.
0: From the movie Breaking Glass was Hazel O'Connor. And eighth,

0: It's Only Love. It's Elvis Presley at 5. Master Blaster, we're jamming. It's Stevie Wonder.
1: 3.
0: Became the biggest selling song of the year. Don't Stand So Close to Me. Police.
1: 2.
0: One Day I'll Fly Away. The beautiful voice of Randy Crawford.
1: 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This is the UK's greatest countdown. 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
0: And the biggest selling song 46 years ago, September 1980. Can you believe this was originally written for Elvis Presley? Feels Like I'm in Love. It's Kelly Marie.

0: The biggest selling songs from September 1980 saw Kelly Marie and Feels Like I'm in Love at number one. And the track was getting all the airplay 46 years ago. What a great song. Billy Joel, It's Still Rock and Roll to Me, ended up his first UK number one. Number one album was Telecon by Gary Numan, and from it, We Are Glass. A look back to 1980 sorted. Let's roll forward to 1995 for our final hour.
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0: 3 hours, 3 years, three brilliant top tens. We're going to roll back to 1995 now. A massive earthquake hits Kobe in Japan, killing 6,000. O.J. Simpson trial ends with him being found not guilty of murder. And Microsoft launches Windows 95. Big movies, GoldenEye, Die Hard with a Vengeance, and the number one movie, it's First Time You Met Woody, and Toy Story.
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0: Got the 10 biggest selling songs from September 1995 on the way. A track from the number one album, but we'll start with an unforgettable song from a British boy band who are doing rather well.

Clock back 31 years to September 1995. And the number one album was the debut album from Boyzone, Said and Done. It ended up selling over 2 million. From it came five singles that had all hit the top five in the UK, including the Osmonds original from 1974, that was their first big hit, and Love Me For A Reason, which ended up peaking at number two. Before it, I guess talking about the fleeting nature of fame, Never Forget, Just Remembering Their Roots, Take That, which took on an extra significance, given the fact that it came out a few days after Robbie had just quit the band to pursue his solo career. It was their seventh UK number one. Right, nice to have you listening. I'm Neil Fox. This is the Nation Network Chart Show, with the top 10 biggest sellers from 31 years ago on the way. The Nation Network Chart Show. So here we go with 10 brilliant songs that were the biggest sellers in September 1995. We start at number 10 with an American house group called DeLacy with their most successful single, Hideaway. Hit song 10.

0: 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The original I Love You Baby at 9, which had originally come out in January, didn't do very well. Mind you, then it had a whole summer in the clubs around Europe and it became huge and ended up becoming top 10. I Love You Baby at 9, one above at 8. What a massive hit for TLC. It had been a number one in America. And Chasing Waterfalls, TLC's way of expressing how people chase intangible dreams with no thought of the consequences, ended up being massive over here. And then, of course, after the movie We're the Millers came out with Jason Sudeikis and Jennifer Aniston, it took on a whole new meaning, really. I love that scene. Right, anyway, 1098 is sorted. Coming up at number 7, oh, it's an absolute gem from Mariah Carey. But which one?
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Every Sunday afternoon, it's 3 hours, 3 years, and three top tens. 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We're back in September 1995 at the moment with an absolute peach from Mariah Carey and Fantasy, based on Genius of Love, a 1981 track by the Tom Tom Club, if you know your music. It flew under the radar, only getting to number 31 in the US. But what an amazing track this is. Lead single from her fifth album, which peaked at number 4. Mariah Carey, Fantasy, the 7th biggest selling song 31 years ago.

September 1995. At 7, it was Mariah Carey, Fantasy. At 6, Shaggy and Mr. Boombastic. Now, he lived in America, but his breakthrough did come here in the UK, where he had a number one hit 2 years earlier with Oh Carolina. Right, one above at number 5. The Britpop wars were raging. From Manchester, Oasis. From London, the Cockney Geezers, Blur. Same week, they had songs out. Oasis had Roll With It out, Blur had Country House out. We're going to hear from them a little bit later on. So maybe Blur won the single war this week, but Oasis definitely won the album war. What's the story, Morning Glory? Massive.

0: of September 1995 with Berry and the Sunshine After the Rain at number four. It was originally written and recorded by an artist called Ellie Greenwich in 1968. It was covered twice since then, in 77 by Elkie Brooks, beautifully, that peaked at number 10, and this version by Berry, which has a little bit of I Feel Love by Donna Summer in there as well. It originally got released in 94, didn't do very well. Mind you, a year later, ends up top 10. Who knows? Right, Berry, The Sunshine After the Rain was at four, and the three biggest selling songs from 31 years ago are on the way. They are all massive global classics, for which Superstar ended at number one.
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So, are you ready for the top three biggest sellers from September 1995? We start at three with a theme from Friends, all built around one line from the pilot. I'll be there for you. The rest is

0: So we're back in September 1995. The Britpop wars were raging right in the north. Oasis, we heard Roll With It a little bit earlier on. Their album, What's the Story, Morning Glory, was huge. The same week that they released Roll With It, Blur had released Country House, which eventually ended up at number one. This month, it ended up at number two. It was a brilliant video. Do you remember that one with comedian Keith Allen in there, Matt Lucas from Little Britain? And the whole thing was directed by, world-famous artist Damien Hirst. Wow. Right, 10 to 2 is sorted, but which superstar ended up at number one?
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0: It was De Lacy who needed a hideaway.
1: 9.
0: I Love You Baby. It was the original at 9.
1: 8.
0: Don't Go Chasing Waterfalls. It was TLC.
1: 7.
0: Such a brilliant song from Mariah Carey and Fantasy, ending up at number 7.
1: 6.
2: Mr. Bombastic.
0: Yeah, he ended up, that was his nickname, Mr. Boombastic. You know him as Shaggy. We gotta roll with it. Oasis.
1: 4.
0: I wanna see the sunshine after the rain. It was done by Berry this time.
1: 3.
0: The unmistakable theme from Friends. Rembrandt's I'll Be There For You.
1: 2.
0: Country House and Blur.
1: 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The biggest songs of September 1995. 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
0: And the biggest selling song in the UK 31 years ago was the first ever single in American history to enter their Billboard Hot 100 at number one. Commercially, it was one of this artist's best-selling singles and also his 13th and final number one song. The biggest seller back in September 1995. You Are Not Alone, Michael Jackson. Never

0: 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We roll the clock back 31 years to September 1995. And the number one single was You Are Not Alone by Michael Jackson. The track getting all the airplay was Take That and Never Forget. And the number one album, Boyzone's debut album, Said and Done.
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0: Next Sunday afternoon, we will be back with 3 hours, 3 years, and three more brilliant top tens. 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
18: 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Off we go again. Here comes Beat Surrender. Love it when you get involved and choose the tunes. Three that have been selected by Neil Bolton from 1979.

Beat the Clock on Nation Radio's Beat Surrender, and before that, the Boomtown Rats and Sham 69, all from 1979, chosen by Neil Bolton. From Farum, who says, I watch a lot of old Top of the Pops episodes on BBC 4 and YouTube. Not only were these songs out in the same year, but they all appeared in the same episode, August the 2nd, 79. It was also my 15th birthday, so if you could play those 1 week, that'd be fabulous. And we have done, and a belated happy birthday for a few weeks ago. Off we go again then. Hope you're going to enjoy the tunes tonight. Some of them chosen by you, some of them chosen by me. And now, brilliant, the Waterboys, Fisherman's Blues on Nation.

0: Pete Surrender, Sunday evening, 7 till 9. I always like to play you the songs that you probably don't get to hear in too many other places. Thompson Twins, Lay Your Hands on Me. Before that, Fisherman's Blues from the Water Boys. 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Want a midweek binge? That's the place to go. Nation
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was a song originally written by and recorded by Joy Division, and after Ian Curtis's death, it was then re-recorded and carried over to the reformation that was New Order. Before that, Depeche Mode, and See You on Nation Radio's Beat Surrender. Thank you for listening this evening. We're here every Sunday from 7 until 9. Got a favourite you'd like to hear? 07740 938500. Martha and the Muffins on the way after Duran Duran on Nation.

0: Martha the Muffins, Echo Beach on Nation. Play that for Chris Wigley, who celebrated his 60th birthday last Sunday. How do I know? Because Sarah Dugmore got in touch and said, could you play it for him? Happy birthday to him. He's a legend. Hope he had a wonderful birthday last Sunday. That one was for you. On the way next, Frankie goes to Hollywood on Nation.
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Had a tough act to follow, didn't it, after the first three had got to number one. But still sounds great. Frankie Goes to Hollywood and Welcome to the Pleasure Dome on Nation Radio's Beat Surrender. If you want to play along with the songs we're playing tonight, there's the Beat Surrender Facebook page. Have a search for it. You'll find it. Red background. Target logo. And that's where we get together on a Sunday night, put up the songs that we're playing and give you a flavour of what we're going to be playing that evening. Like this. Haven't played this in a while. Great. 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

0: bag, and Papa's got a brand new bag. And if you were dancing in the clubs, discos actually, we called them discos in 82, didn't we? Let's be honest. You can guarantee that was one of those that would get you up on the dance floor. Evening, this is Nation Radio's Beat Surrender. I'm Steve Power. 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
10: Evening, hope you've had a good weekend. I hope we're rounding it off in style with all these great songs that just bring back some amazing memories. What are your memories of 1980? These three should just jump.

Sanctuary, new music. 1980 was the year. Lip Up Fatty from Bad Manners. And The Jam and Going Underground before that. The Jam, one of the favourite bands of Gav, who lives in York. His friends Gary and Sharon live in Barton-on-Sea. Long distance, but they keep in touch every Sunday on Beat Surrender, just to make sure he's okay. I'm glad that we are checking. Thank you for those three. They've been in the Tupperware box a little while, but now they're free to roam. Paul Cormack is in Portland. He said, a couple of weeks ago, you played a song by A Flock of Seagulls, which I hadn't heard in ages, Space Age Love Song. Any chance you could play this one as well, which I equally love, and I think The Flock of Seagulls should have been taken more seriously, but just weren't because of, well, the hairdos and the futuristic look. I agree. This is The More You Live, The More You Love on Nation.

0: Selector on my radio. It's exactly where we are this evening. It's Be Surrender. If you just found us, maybe you've been listening to other 80s, 70s shows in the past and decided that the little combination that we have here on a Sunday evening just suits you rather nicely. If you've got a favourite you'd like to hear, it's a WhatsApp number. It's very simple. 07740938500. 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Drop me a line through there and tell us which song you'd like to hear one Sunday evening.
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Human League on Beat Surrender on Nation. Gordon's been in touch. See, whenever I hear Gordon when I'm playing the tunes on this show, I always think of Jilted John. But this Gordon is not a moron, because he says, any chance you could play some tracks over the next few weeks by the likes of The Mission and the Sisters of Mercy? Never really hear anything being played on the show. Gordon, you need to listen more regularly. We play both, but let's rectify that now for you.

0: What a tune. 1985 for Killing Joke and Love Like Blood. And before that, equally brilliant, This Corrosion, Sisters of Mercy. That's what we do on a Sunday evening. 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On the way next, The Pretenders, after The Clash on Nation.
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The Clash and White Man and Hammersmith Palais, Talk of the Town from the Pretenders. If you want to get in touch with the show, 07740938500. Also got our Facebook page, Target logo on the red background. Leave us a note there as well, which is what Kelly and Chaz Mitchell have done. They said, would I be cheeky if I asked to put this song on, please, for this week's show? As much as I'd like the Walker Brothers version, this version will be just as good, maybe better for some. Midge, no regrets on Nation.

0: 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Finishing off this week's Be Surrender, thank you for listening. 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If it's your first time listening, thanks for your ears. And we're back next Sunday evening from 7. Chilled Nation on the way next with Mark Franklin on Nation Radio. Have a good week. Nation
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0: Hello, good evening, and welcome to this Sunday night's Chilled Nation here on Nation Radio. I'm Mark Franklin with some of the best chilled songs from the 80s and 90s. Getting underway with the Thompson Twins.

Annie Lennox's second solo album was an album of covers. It was called Medusa, and that was the first single taken from it, originally recorded in the 80s by The Lovers Speaks. No More I Love Yous. It's Chilled Nation, Nation Radio. A very good evening. Up next tonight, Bryan Adams and Heaven.

just wonderful Radiohead on Nation Radio. That is Street Spirit Fade Out. Evening, welcome. I'm Mark Franklin. How was your weekend? Did you have a good one? I hope you did whatever you got up to. Thank you for rounding it off here. It's Chilled Nation until 11. Up next,

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2: 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Are you?

Lionel Richie, and Truly playing on Chill Nation from Nation Radio. I will have this weekend's surprise song for you at about 10:30. It's where I play something I think you haven't heard for a while. It's a song you may have forgotten about or have never heard it at all. Up next, Madonna, and this is Rain.

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Thank you for listening to Chilled Nation here on Nation Radio tonight. It's much appreciated. I'm Mark Franklin. That was the first solo offering from Marcella Detroit after she left Shakespeare's sister. That is I Believe. Great song as well. Up next, the Kane Gang, Closest Thing to Heaven.

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14: 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I'm Mark Franklin, next on Chilled Nation.

The year was 1991. He had left Stock Aitken and Waterman, and that was his first single post leaving the Hit Factory. Rick Astley's Cry for Help. What a tune as well. So good. Evening, you're listening to Nation Radio, and it's Chilled Nation until 11. Up next, same old scene. This is Roxy Music.

Welcome to Nation Radio. Thank you so much for having us on tonight to round off your weekend. I'm Mark Franklin with Chilled Nation until 11. We do this every Sunday. It's where I play you some great chilled songs from the 80s and 90s. Hopefully something for everyone across the 2 hours. Just play Warren G and Regulate, and now the Christians, An Ideal World.

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So many great singles on the album. A New Flame by Simply Red. There's one of them. That is You've Got It on Nation Radio's Chilled Nation. Every Sunday at around this time, I dig out a surprise song for you. It's where I unearth something that you may never have heard before. It could be a song you've completely forgotten about, or you may never have heard it at all. And tonight we have the debut single from this lady. Many comparisons at the time as well to Kate Bush, as I'm sure you'll hear when you hear this song. It's Tori Amos from 1992, and the song is called Silent All These Years, and it is this weekend's surprise song. Excuse

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12: 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Are you?

I played you George Michael, Waiting for That Day, and Paul McCartney, Michael Jackson with The Girl Is Mine. And that is almost it for this weekend's Chilled Nation here on Nation Radio. I'm Mark Franklin. I hope you've enjoyed my song selection. If you've missed any of tonight's show, or maybe you'd like to listen again, you can do. As soon as tonight's show's finished, it'll be available on the Nation Player. Have a great week. I'm going to leave you this weekend with Celine Dion. And this is Falling Into You.

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